take my hand and come with me because you look so fine that I really want to make you mine. 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Now you don't need a

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Come on and get your kicks. Now you don't need a

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Are you gonna all in if you want to answer a couple of questions? 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

0: 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Goodbye and good night.
1: La meilleure façon de terminer la journée. Le trafic. Le trafic.
2: Oh. Hey, Em, it's Paul. I was listening to the album. Good fucking luck. You're on your own.

up and giving in, tell me, in this house of mine, nothing ever comes without a consequence or cost, tell me, will the stars align, will heaven step in, will it save us from our sin, will it, cause this house of mine.